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1: It's not that I want to say, like, you don't deserve tips, because I totally, like, the coffees, they make really fancy ones.
2: Yes.
1: But a lot of the coffee shops now, it's like $2.50 for a cookie. And then you want me to tip on you just taking it out of that thing and putting it in.
2: Mm-hmm, mm-hmm.
1: Yeah. You should give me the option to take it out.
3: Just give me the damn cookie.
2: Yeah, give me the take that cookie and run.

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1: What's going on for your birthday?
2: My wife's actually going to go with me. We're going to go watch the new Mortal Kombat movie.
3: Oh,
1: the Mortal Kombat movie.
3: Yeah.
1: Okay, so. And then afterwards he's going to say, "Get over here."
3: Oh, Jay.
1: The Mortal Kombat reference. If you know, you know.
3: Well, I learned it this morning because of you.
1: Okay.
3: I actually get it now.

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1: We're talking about the census and how silly we think some of it is.
2: Yeah, my husband was filling it out yesterday. I didn't know what he was doing, but he's texting me, and he's like, how long were you in French immersion for?
3: Yep.
2: What grades were you in? How long did you take French for? And
3: mm-hmm.
2: I was like, why are you asking me all these weird questions?
1: Yeah.
3: Mm-hmm.
2: What are you talking to?
1: Yeah, they really want to know how much French we know.
2: And he was, out in the scheme of things, he's like, I wish I would have just said you never spoke French.
3: Yeah.
2: It just
3: yeah.
2: took so long.
3: Let's go.

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1: I got the answer to the world's oldest question.
2: No way.
1: Yep. What came first, the chicken or the egg?
2: What came first, the chicken or the egg?
1: Yep. But the problem is, that question has been is wrong. The question isn't what came first, is who laid the egg.
2: So you...
1: Because the modern-day chicken had to have come out of an egg. There's right. no question about that.
2: Yeah.
1: But my theory is the original one was laid by a pterodactyl, and it rolled down a hill into a nest and fertilized by a dodo bird.
2: Pterodactyl laid the egg. The egg was fertilized by a dodo bird and out hatched a chicken?
1: Something like that, yeah.
2: Okay.
1: But then you got the billions of years of evolution and and everything else that gave you the final chicken. But the outcome is the chicken had to have come out of an egg.
2: And to be fair, we have no scientific evidence to prove this theory, but it's still a good one.
1: Yes. Well, it's the only theory I've ever heard of.
2: It's I think they'll put it in the books now. I think it's I think it's a done deal. Now we know.
1: I think so, too.
2: Robert, you're the best.
1: Have a good day.
2: You too, my friend.
1: Bye-bye.

0: The best of Jay and Aaron.
1: All right, so today's an animal fact.
2: Okay.
1: A female Komodo dragon who is completely isolated can actually fertilize her own eggs, and every single one of the offspring will be male, which then gives her someone to mate with when they get older, establishing a new population.
2: Oh, boy.
1: So we're never getting rid of them.
2: That's some Beverly Hillbillies math there.
1: Right? And they're not even genetically the same. Like, you would figure all the DNA came from the mother. They're not duplicates. They're
2: really
1: perfectly healthy.
2: Really?
1: Yep.
2: Yeah, I got banjos in the back of my mind right now.
1: I know, right? That's what I thought, too. I'm like, how come that? Nope, they're fine. It works just fine.
2: And I'm craving a Mountain Dew now, Jasmine. Thank you.
1: No problem. You have a great day.
2: You too.
1: Okay, bye.

0: The best of Jay and Aaron.
1: Yes, that sharks are the only fish that can blink with both eyes.
2: How do you know that?
1: You know, like, I watched Discovery with my kids, and they love sharks, and that was a well-known fact. I did not even know that they did that. I learned something new about sharks.
2: If we're talking about sharks, you know I gotta...

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2: 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I don't just post.
1: Okay.
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2: 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I don't even have... 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Thank God I didn't swear.
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1: My fun fact is the heart of a shrimp is located in its head.
2: Really?
3: The heart of a shrimp is in its head.
1: Yes. Also, they have an open circulatory system. So basically, it means they have no arteries and all their organs just kind of float around in their blood.
3: Huh. The sea gives us some crazy creatures, doesn't it?
1: Oh, yeah. Yeah. Some of them make you not want to go swimming.
3: Yeah, no kidding.

0: So, tell me what you want, what you really, really want.
1: Yo, I'll tell you what I want, what I really, really want.
2: Yo!
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0: another best of Jay and Aaron.
1: If a spider was in bed with you, would you rather have him crawl into your mouth or into your ear?
2: Yeah, I'm on the mouth one as well, because I had a moth go in my ear once, and literally it's enough to drive you insane.
1: I don't doubt it.
2: Horrible.
1: I don't doubt it.
3: Oh my gosh.
1: How'd you get it out?
2: Flapping around. I had to pour water in. I had to call 811 to know what to do, because I was going crazy.
1: And they said pour water into your ear.
2: Yeah, to kind of drown it out, but also kind of to lift it out of the ear.
3: Oh.
2: You know, and it flew away.
3: It flew away. It was
1: really?
3: Still alive.
2: Yeah.
1: Oh, boy.
2: Yeah.
3: Didn't break off its little wings in your ear canal.
1: I think that would be worse.
3: Oh, my God.
1: You wouldn't want to hurt the thing.
2: I haven't checked.
3: Well, on that note.
1: Okay.
3: The show's taking a turn.
1: Yeah. I'm not sleeping tonight. I can tell you that right now.

0: Another best of Jay and Aaron.
1: Blood sausage.
2: Oh.
3: Okay.
4: Is he British?
1: Have you heard of it? No, no. His fat, like, we're all Scottish. Like, my mother was born there.
4: Yeah.
1: He loves it. He absolutely loves it. It's so disgusting. It's like a whole bunch of the middle of a pig and...
2: Yeah, no, I know. I don't get it either.
3: Is that like haggis? That's Scottish too, right?
1: Kind of.
2: Blood
1: yeah.
2: sausage is exactly what it sounds like. It's sausage.
1: So,
2: and instead of lips and arseholes like you get in a hot dog, it's, you know.
1: Okay. Yeah.
3: So do you have to make it for him or does he do it himself?
1: Oh, that's never going to happen. No.
2: Does he at least douse it in ketchup or something?
1: No. This is the other thing. He mixes it with scrambled eggs.
2: Really?
1: Okay. Yeah, like, that's... honest to heaven, I don't even know. Yeah. Give me an English muffin with some cheese whiz on it, and I'm a happy woman. You know?
2: Yeah, keep that blood sausage away from me too, Tracy. Yeah.

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1: For us.
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1: But for the young people, it's Dons.
2: Yeah, we're doomed. These are our future leaders.
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0: another best of Jay and Aaron.
1: I just ordered it. I'm still waiting for it to come in the mail.
2: Oh, what is it?
1: It's Ugg as if.
3: Oh, that is such a 90s license plate.
2: Ugg as if. So U-G-H.
1: A-S-I-F.
2: I-F. Ugg as if. That's good.
3: Do you know where it's from? Clueless.
2: What else is Clueless known for?
1: You're a virgin who doesn't know how to drive. There you go. There's another one.
3: I always remember, well, Alicia Silverstone is in it, but the late Brittany Murphy was in Clueless, right? Yeah. She was, I loved her. I just loved her. Ugg.
2: As if.
3: Well, you know what? When you get the plate and you throw it on, you're going to have a lot of people smiling at you behind you in traffic.
1: You know what else I did is I ordered some little vinyl stickers. They're only about 3 centimeters tall, but they're an outline of the characters from Clueless, and I'm going to put them on my back windshield, so just in case anybody doesn't get what they're looking at, they're going to look up and they'll see these tiny little stickers in the window, and they'll go, oh!
2: Funny! That's a great idea. Love it.
1: Yeah, right?

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1: Are you in Manitoba or are you here in Alberta?
2: Actually, I'm in Alberta for a Manitoba number.
3: Gotcha.
1: Oh.
3: A lot of people don't change their numbers now.
1: Yeah, yeah. Well, welcome to Alberta.
2: Well, I've actually been here for 18 years.
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23: I hope you were one of the early birds who caught the pink clouds early this morning, because that sunrise was epic.
24: Was it?
23: Yeah, beautiful.
24: What did they say? Red sky at night, sailors delight. Red sky in morn, sailors be warned.
23: Does that count when you don't have like a big body of water anywhere near you?
24: I guess not. Never mind.
23: What did we hit yesterday?
24: 22. And the norm is 16. It was gorgeous.
23: Yeah, it was a great day. And then things turn around, and next thing you know, we're going to have some rain into tonight and the long weekend.
24: Much needed, though. Friday looks good.
23: Friday looks all right, but then, like, weekend, main long weekend, everyone's wanting to get out there and do the planting and get the flowers. And we've got lows near zero, if not zero, this long weekend.
24: Overnight, Friday to Saturday, Saturday to Sunday, if you have planted anything, you're going to have to cover whatever you plant.
23: Yeah, or bring it in.
24: Sure.
23: Keep it warm somehow.
24: Yeah. One great thing is we are enjoying a lot of light right now. 15 hours and 27 minutes of daylight today. Mm-hmm. The sun is setting at 9:17.
23: Okay.
24: So all those long days will go until June 21st?
23: First or second, somewhere in there.
24: Whenever the first day of summer is.
23: Turns around. Okay.
24: I like it. I love the long days.
23: Well, the days, the length of light is the same. It's just the time of day that changes.
24: I love it. I love it. I always remember our listener, Sue, saying after, like, let's say June 21st, it's all downhill after that.
23: Hey, you know what today is? Top Gun Day.
24: No.
25: Yeah. I feel the need for speed.
24: Woo! Ow! Okay, so today is May 13th, and the movie actually premiered May 12th, 1986. So why are we celebrating today? Because they screwed it up.
23: Because the planes are so fast, they broke the sound barrier.
24: No, they did it. They said May 13th, and then they just said, we messed up. We'll just keep it that way.
23: Oh, is that right?
24: Yeah.
23: Well, you know how movies are, too, right? Like, opening Friday, but you can see it on a Tuesday night half the time in most places.
24: Now, with movies, like back in the day, before we could buy our tickets online, did people used to stand in line for movies? I don't remember that.
23: Absolutely. I remember standing in line. They re-released the Star Wars movies.
24: Yeah.
23: North Hill had a cinema, and we were standing in line for, I believe it was Empire Strikes Back. Okay. Must have stood in line for like 2-3 hours before they opened the doors. Mm-hmm. And then you had to run to get your seat, right? And then your friend would save the seat while you went and got the popcorn.
24: Yeah. Oh, my gosh.
23: Because there was no seating, right? You couldn't buy your seats in advance. It was first come, first serve.
24: We're actually asking you today what you stood in line for for a long time.
23: Yeah, like forever.
24: And I know for a lot of people, it was like standing in line to get the wristbands
23: yeah.
24: for the concert tickets.
23: Concert tickets.
24: Right?
23: Yes.
24: Do you remember
23: yes.
24: doing that?
23: iPhones, lineups, okay. Boxing Day.
24: Sure. So we've got a 4-pack of tickets up for grabs. Speaking of Star Wars, Calgary Phil presentation of Star Wars Return of the Jedi. There's 3 showings of that, and we would be sending you to the Saturday afternoon show at the Jubilee.
23: Yeah, this looks fun. Originally titled Revenge of the Jedi. And then George Lucas thought, no, Jedi wouldn't seek revenge. So we're calling it Return of the Jedi.
24: I like that. So what did you stand in line forever mm-hmm. for? 403-692-0977. We want to hear from you this
23: yeah, send
24: morning.
23: Send us a text or give us a call. If you send a text,
24: sure,
23: give us your
24: sure.
23: name too.
24: Okay. Canadian Donut Wars. Here we go. Dunkin' Donuts is headed back to Canada. They are hoping to take a bite. out of Tim Hortons. So, listen, first new location, they're saying later this year, Montreal or the greater Toronto area.
23: Yeah.
24: But then they'll expand next year and 2028.
1: Mm, donuts.
24: By the way, the last Dunkin' location here in our country closed back in 2018. Quebec franchises, they sued them for not sufficiently promoting the brand. So I guess this time around, they're going to make sure they promote it.
23: Is that right?
24: Yeah.
23: Dunkin' Donuts.
24: Uh-huh.
23: It'll make Ben Affleck very happy.
24: I've never had a Dunkin' Donut. Have you?
23: Yeah, we used to when we went down to Phoenix all the time to visit Dad when we were kids, we'd always grab a bag of donuts on the way home.
24: Nothing beats a Timbit, though. Really?
23: They've changed.
24: Oh, have
23: But
24: they?
23: Let's face it, everything has changed
24: I
23: over
24: know.
23: The years, right? Nothing, yeah. nothing tastes as good as it did back in the day.
24: Right.
23: Nothing. Because we had to get healthy.
24: Mm-hmm.
23: Right?
24: Mm-hmm.
23: I know I'm eating a donut, but now it's got to be, you know, less saturated fat and all this stuff.
24: Mm-hmm.
23: It's like, well, but
24: gluten free.
23: I know it's a donut, though. Like,
24: yeah.
23: I know I'm eating junk food. Like, I'm aware.
24: Yeah. You're an adult.
23: Yeah.
24: You can
23: Let
24: decide what you put in your mouth.
23: Adult decisions, for crying out loud. Third time's a charm. Conan O'Brien's coming back to the Oscars.
24: Well, he's done a lot for the Oscars. He's helped get that viewership up since those low ratings during the pandemic. And, I don't know. Didn't he say, though, the last time he hosted, this is it. This is the last time I'm going to host.
23: Well, don't they say that? Then they can try to get more money. Next contract.
24: I mean, he is so great. Like, he's so good at what he does.
23: Yeah, he's pretty good.
24: So, yeah, they obviously paid him a lot of money. By the way, I didn't know this. Oscars are going to move to YouTube in 2029.
23: Yeah.
24: So, enjoy it, Conan.
23: Mm-hmm. We've talked about fidget spinners are making a comeback. So are hacky sacks. I thought this was kind of cool.
24: The 90s grunge culture.
23: Yeah, yeah.
24: And now Gen Z teens are into it. It's, you know what? And the kids get outside and they kick something around. Why not? What?
23: Just to watch it. We would watch like the experts do the hacky sack thing. And then we would go outside and try to do that. And we're like, no, we can't do that.
24: It's like, how long can we keep it in the air for without it falling
23: like
24: on
23: three
24: the ground?
23: Times. Ooh, we're awesome.
24: A for effort, Jay.
23: Yeah.
24: A for effort.
23: I guess so. Playoffs continue. Sabres, Canadians. Canadians lost.
24: Even though
23: they've been outscoring Buffalo like the last two games, 11-3 or something crazy.
24: Now the series is tied at 2 apiece.
23: And we got the Wild and Avalanche at 6. Mm-hmm. And Sidney Crosby, Sid the Kid, making headlines still.
24: Yeah, he's been added to Canada's national men's team, World Hockey Championships, which kick off on Friday.
23: It's going to be weird, you know, the day where Sidney calls it quits, because he's been just part of our hockey culture for so long now.
24: Oh, gosh. And he's such a... He's a good human off the ice, too.
23: Yeah, generational player and just all-around good Canadian kid.
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24: There is a traffic signal work going on. Country Hills Boulevard, 11th Street Northeast. Expect delays in the area. That work wrapping up this afternoon at around 5 o'clock. 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
2: Jeannie.
3: Good morning, Jeannie.
2: How's it going?
1: It's going good.
2: Did you see that sunrise this morning?
1: Yes, absolutely beautiful.
2: Right?
3: I missed it.
2: I said you should go and see those pink clouds before they disappear.
3: I was busy, though.
2: And then you looked over your shoulder and said, oh, yeah, they're nice. Like, okay, don't say I didn't try.
3: I did not say that.
2: Yeah, you did.
3: I did.
2: You totally
3: That's
2: did.
3: That's what happens when I get busy, though.
2: Yeah. Oh, yeah, okay. nice clouds.
3: Jeannie,
2: yeah.
3: What have you stood in line for a really long time for?
1: Well, in 1992... the first Jurassic Park movie came out, and it was playing at the North Hill Cinema, which no longer exists.
2: Yeah,
3: okay.
1: But my husband and I stood in line for over an hour just to get into the theater, but it was worth it. It was a great movie.
3: Oh,
2: I
3: good.
2: Remember.
3: You got it. You got in. That's good.
2: We stood in line. I lived in Saskatoon at the time, but yeah, that was a lineup.
3: Yeah.
2: North Hill, I just mentioned how they re-released the Star Wars movies, and I think it was Empire Strikes Back. Stood in line for hours outside because you had to run to get the seats, right?
1: Yes.
2: You don't want to be sitting way at the back.
1: As far as I can remember, I don't think the seats were tiered. I think they were all... A level, sort of.
2: They were almost level.
3: Well,
2: it was one of those old theaters.
3: That
2: right?
3: was a different time, right? And then the seats would creak, and you'd feel like a little like spring
2: in your butt.
3: Ouch!
2: Jeannie, we'll get your name into the draw for the Calgary Phil Saturday afternoon.
1: Okay, thank you very much. Have a good day.
3: You too.
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2: Talking about waiting in line, and you won't have to wait in line if you win your tickets to the Calgary Phil Saturday afternoon.
3: Ooh, yeah, we got a 4-pack of tickets up for grabs. What did you stand in line forever for? Over on Facebook, Kim says, oh, yeah, New Kids on the Block tickets. She slept in a tent in the snow for days, and she says, yeah, it was worth it.
2: That's crazy.
3: I know, but we were young, too, when we did that,
2: yeah,
3: right?
2: In the snow in a tent for days?
3: I know.
2: Garth Brooks comes up a lot. Sarah, uh-huh. Garth, Olympic Plaza tickets, mid-90s, before you could buy tickets online.
3: Wow.
2: Right. Josh, what'd you line up for?
4: There was a competition where you had to keep your hand on a camping trailer, and the last person to take it off won the camping trailer in Vegreville, Alberta.
2: Oh, my God. How long did you keep your hand on that thing?
4: I ended up only keeping it on for a couple hours because it was indoors and people were smoking, and I'm not a smoker, so I really could not take it.
3: Gross. Yeah.
2: How long ago was this that people were smoking inside?
4: This was actually last year.
2: Last year?
3: What? Well, it is Vegreville.
4: Yeah.
3: Vegreville? Is that how you say it? Isn't that the home of the Easter egg? The biggest Easter egg in the world?
4: I'm not sure.
2: Okay. He couldn't see from all that cigarette smoke.
4: Oh, it was bad. It was really, it was
3: now,
4: really bad.
3: Now, let me ask you, do you know the person that won, how long they had their hand on the trailer for?
4: Oh, I think it was around a day, 24 hours, or maybe a bit over a day.
2: Wow.
3: Whoa.
2: Can you imagine that?
3: By the way, I just Googled largest Easter egg in the world, Vegreville, Alberta.
2: Look at that.
4: Awesome.
3: Yeah, you betcha.
2: Home of the smokers.
4: Nice. Yeah.

0: heroes wear capes. If you got the census in on time, you did it. Congratulations. You won't be fined.
1: Way to go. Pat on the back to me. Pat on the back to your wife.
2: Yeah, we got her done.
1: Yeah.
2: So, fine up to $500 for failing to complete the census questionnaire. Refusing to submit records could mean a fine of up to $1,000 and may even include being charged with a criminal offense. But not yet.
1: Okay, because I was going to say, like, what if, okay, deadline was end of day yesterday. Yeah. What if someone does it tonight?
2: Okay, so here's the deal. When they do tally up all the stats and they release the stats, it'll be as of up to May 12th, 2026.
1: Oh.
2: So anything you submit after that, not going to count anyway. But you still have to do it. Here's the deal. Households who have not completed their questionnaire by mid-May will not be penalized. You'll first get a reminder letter.
1: Okay.
2: Additional follow-up activities will then occur if needed. In early June, they'll begin to follow up non-response cases by telephone or in person.
1: So get her done by Friday.
2: Mid-July, non-responding households with a mailing address will receive a final reminder letter. Final. That's mid-July.
1: Wow.
2: Informing them of their legal obligation to complete the census questionnaire and the consequences of failing to do so.
1: Okay, so then after July, I want to know if somebody's going to get a fine. Or
2: I don't know. It sounds like after mid-July.
3: You're done. You're done.
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1: 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Two accidents. One in the southeast on Barlow Trail at 61st Ave. The other in the northeast, Sunridge Boulevard and 32nd Ave. AMA members always save at Shell with 3 cents off per liter. 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

0: Eagle Eye, save tonight, 6:37. We had that gorgeous sunrise today. We'll get a little bit of sun this morning and then some showers tonight. But we need the moisture, right? I mean, come
1: on. Hold on.
0: We need the moisture.
1: We sure do. My grass is starting to green up already.
0: Is it? I don't know what I'm going to do with my lawn. Sometimes I just want to throw in the shovel, so to speak.
1: Right?
0: I can't get it to look good. So we were talking about the census. It was yesterday you had to complete the census. You could eventually, they say by mid-July, get a $500 fine, up to a $1,000 fine, and even be charged with a criminal offense. We had a text in from Jason. Saying, is this even Canada anymore?
1: Okay. Sorry, I thought you were going to say the name of the other person that texted in and said, you're asking about the census, and if anybody has ever been charged, I'm going to be 60 this summer. I have never in my life filled out one of those censuses. And I have never been charged. And he said, please keep my last message anonymous. I just realized someone from the government might be listening. Well, we didn't say your name, so.
0: That's so funny.
1: Right?
0: Plus, I mean, you'll be 60 mid-August yet.
2: So you're telling me there's a chance.
0: Right? Still could happen,
1: That's
0: anonymous.
1: Right.

0: Jay and Aaron, Calgary's morning show.
1: Come on, dance. Dance like no one's watching. Dance like Britney Spears, like no one's watching. Even though the world is watching.
2: Dancing is good for you.
1: It is.
2: It's good for your mental health.
1: At 6:44, talking about standing in line, and we could be sending you to see Return of the Jedi with the Calgary Phil. Family four-pack of tickets for Saturday afternoon.
2: Dale says, women's washroom lineups. Everywhere, everyone, every time.
1: That new arena, they'll be able to switch the signs.
2: Good.
1: For different events. So they'll have some events more men's washrooms.
2: Yeah.
1: Other events they'll have more women's washrooms.
2: Good.
1: I love that idea.
2: When I filled out the form for that, I said, I don't want to stand in line to go pee.
1: Exactly.
2: Right?
1: Family member Diane, talking long lineups.
3: Yes. When I was down in New York City, we went to the Empire State Building, and it took us 5 hours to get up to the observation deck. It's so misleading because what they were doing was they would kind of weave you through the floor and you get to the elevator and you're like, yes, I've got this. But then they take you up a couple floors, they offload you onto the next floor and weave you through again to the elevator, back to the elevator and back up.
2: Would you say the 5 hours is worth it?
3: No, because, you know, by the time we got to the top, we were, like, it was extremely hot in there. Our feet were so sore. We spent 10 minutes up there, and, like, it was just, it was so many people on the observation deck that you had to push your way to the edge so you could actually get to see without having people's heads in front of you, that we stayed 10 minutes and we left.
1: Yeah, 5 hours or so for 10 minutes.
2: Wow.
1: No, not worth it to me.
2: But at least you can say you did it.
3: Yes, that part was really cool. Yeah.
1: Did you at least get a good picture?
3: Not really. So no. It was kind of dusk by the time we got up there, and I didn't have a really good camera. Yeah.
1: Plus, with that many people, there's always someone in the background, right? You don't want in the picture picking their nose or getting something out of their teeth, or, right?
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2: Two accidents, one in the southeast Barlow Trail at 61st Ave, the other in the northeast Sunridge Boulevard and 32nd Ave. And a reminder, traffic signal work in Country Hills Boulevard at 11th Street Northeast. Expect delays there in the area. That work should be done by late this afternoon. 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
4: Woo! Ow! Oh, Top Gun Day. Whoop, whoop.
5: Back when they were filming the movie, the director wanted a certain backlit sunset shot from the ship.
4: Yes.
5: And he said, could we turn this aircraft carrier around? And the captain's like, are you kidding me? The cost of fuel? We're not turning this aircraft carrier around.
4: Right.
5: Tony Scott whipped out his checkbook, wrote a check to the United States government right then and there for $25,000. Turned this ship around, and he got the shot we see in the film.
4: Oh, that's cool.
5: It's the danger zone.

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13: To be fair, I did kind of see your soul leave your body after you said it. So
4: why are you bringing it up on the air?
13: Because we're both laughing, and I don't even know if I can get through
4: I know,
13: news.
4: because I say things that are not right off the air.
13: Talking about the bird. We have to explain now. Talking about the bird in your front yard. You didn't know what kind of bird it was. I thought maybe a northern flicker by the description. And then you thought, no, maybe a red-headed finch. And I said, no, red-headed finches are like really, really tiny. And you said what?
4: That wasn't it because it was fat.
13: Uh-huh.
4: Yeah.
13: Because
4: it was pregnant.
13: And then I could see the, oh, no, look on your face.
4: But the way that you responded to me was like, I was a child, and you're like, that's not the way it works.
13: I said, nope, that's not the way it works.
14: It's science.
4: Why? And what is wrong with me?
13: We haven't stopped laughing since. I'm pretty sure it was not a pregnant bird. If it was, capture it for science.
4: Oh, my God. I feel so sick. Silliness.
13: Yesterday we got up to 22, much cooler by the weekend. In fact, if you were out planting like both of us were,
4: mm-hmm.
13: checking out the pregnant birds and putting the herbs in the planters,
4: yes.
13: Overnight lows near zero this weekend.
4: So if you can, overnight Friday to Saturday, Saturday to Sunday, you're going to want to bring the planters in.
13: Yeah.
4: Whatever you can do to save them.
13: Top Gun Day.
15: I feel the need for speed.
4: Woo! Movie premiered May 12th in 1986.
13: Okay.
4: And today is May 13th. So why do we celebrate today? Because they screwed it up.
13: Really?
4: And then they said, we're not going to change it. I mean, what do you, I was just thinking here. Okay, so Top Gun, like that was a major movie. Did people stand in line for that?
13: Oh, for sure. Yeah, back in the day, you had to stand in line at movies to get the good
4: mm-hmm.
13: seats. Because they weren't, you couldn't just buy your seat, couldn't pick, I want row F, seat 2.
4: Like, did you stand in line for Star Wars? You would have been a little kid.
13: Oh, yeah. And I remember when like the new movies, like the prequels came out.
4: Yeah.
13: The lineups, just hours and hours and hours for the midnight show, for that very first show.
4: We have the Calgary Phil presentation of Star Wars, Return of the Jedi, in concert. And we'd be sending you 4-pack of tickets to the Saturday afternoon show.
13: Mm-hmm.
4: What did you stand in line forever for?
13: Yeah, a lot of concert tickets, hey? Like, Garth Brooks comes up a lot on our Facebook page.
4: Gail says, seeing the penguins at the zoo on opening weekend.
13: Aww. And the penguin walk?
4: That's
13: the waddle?
4: That's a good one to stand in line for.
13: Get ready for the Canadian Donut Wars. Here we go.
4: Dunkin' Donuts headed back to our country. Hundreds of locations set to open across Canada. First new location could open later this year, Montreal, and then the greater Toronto area. And then it'll expand across the rest of Canada next year and 2028. I wonder what Tim Hortons thinks of all this. They don't care, right?
13: And then there's Krispy Kreme. Don't they have like an orange-sicle flavor now?
4: Yeah.
13: Krispy Kreme?
4: Yes.
13: A lot of people stood in line for that Krispy Kreme opening on McLeod. A lot of people.
4: And what was it, Monday?
13: Shake Shack.
4: The Shake Shack?
13: Shake Shack at Chinook.
4: Yeah.
13: That's so tough to say five times quick.
4: People do still stand in line.
0: Go nuts.
13: Conan O'Brien says he is coming back for the Oscars.
4: Like, it's his third straight year hosting. I'm pretty sure last year he said, that's it, I'm done, no more.
13: Yeah.
4: And then is it ABC? They probably said, here's $1 billion.
13: Oh, for sure. Right? They always say that. Oh, no, I'm done. Oh, what if we offered you this much money? You betcha.
4: Well, I guess by 2029. Well, no. Will they still need a host? Even though it'll go to YouTube?
13: Oh, for sure.
4: Okay.
13: You should see what YouTube was charging for the NFL last season. Ridiculous.
4: Really?
13: Oh, yeah.
4: Okay.
13: YouTube's making a fortune. You know what's making a comeback from the 90s? The Hacky Sack.
4: Oh, I loved it. I could never, like, I kicked it maybe three or four times.
13: Yeah,
4: and
13: then, four is stretching it
4: I know,
13: for me.
4: And then I'd kick it to someone else because you all stand in a circle. And then it would hit the ground.
13: I always hit the ground. Thanks, Gary. Thanks for keeping it going, Gary.
4: Oh, poor Gary.
13: Who invited Gary? Gary always ruins the fun.
4: Jay.
13: Gary. NHL, round 2, Sabres beat the Canadiens.
4: Oh! No.
13: Got a series tied at 2. Got the Wild and the Avalanche. Sidney Crosby in the news again.
4: Mm-hmm. He's been added to Canada's national men's team at World Hockey Championships. Opening day, it would be, I guess, Canada facing Sweden on Friday.
13: Friday?
4: Yeah.
13: 17-day, 16-nation tournament.
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0: to pay attention, and then I missed it.
1: I said you should go and see those clouds before they disappear, and you turned over your shoulder, and yeah.
0: There will be another sunrise.
1: Not necessarily.
0: I know. There's no guarantee in life. Steve, have you ever stood in line for, a long time to see something or get something?
2: I never stood in line for a concert ticket, but every third Saturday of the month, Disney stores would have like exclusive pin sets and plushies and bugs, and I would stand in there probably 2 hours ahead of time to make sure I got mine.
1: Wow.
0: Really?
1: I take it you've still got them, you collect them, you've got them somewhere?
2: Yeah, they're all pinned up on my board in my room, but it's Disney store shut down, so I can't finish the set.
1: Oh. Can you get that sort of thing online or not anymore?
2: You can do it online, but it's very expensive, and then there's shipping. And
1: Yeah.
0: Steve, which one is your favorite pin?
2: Oh, I'm a big Robin Hood fan, so it's about 2 inches in circumference, and it just got Robin and Maid Marian on it.
1: Well, size isn't everything.
2: Keep telling yourself that.
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0: 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That accident blocking the northbound right-hand lane. 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

0: on. It's okay. Catch yourself singing along with Alabama. Nothing wrong with that.
1: Sure.
0: At 7:23, I wish there was proof of this conversation, but it happened off air. We were talking about the birds. I brought this up last year, how I didn't hear a lot of birds. Mm-hmm. That avian flu really did a number.
1: Mm-hmm.
0: This summer, I'm hearing a lot more birds.
1: Yay.
0: And you had a beautiful bird on your front lawn.
1: Right, and he had red. Yeah. He or she had a red neck.
0: Well, you must have thought it was a she, because right. You thought maybe she was...
1: Pregnant?
0: Because she was very round.
1: Yeah.
0: Yeah. And then you realized what you said, Jason.
2: Morning!
0: Hey!
1: Good morning!
0: Yeah, we were laughing about Erin, I saw the soul leave her body when she said it.
2: Like, no word or lie, I thought birds fly around pregnant.
0: You thought there were pregnant birds?
2: Yeah, no joke.
1: Until you heard us this morning?
2: Yeah, you betcha.
0: See?
1: See what an educational show we have, Jay?
2: You know what? You know what I'm going to do after work? I'm going to go ask ChatGPT because I'm confused as hell today.
1: Oh, that's funny. That is funny.
0: How do you think birds are born?
2: I thought they made me. They have the eggs. They do their magic and he's your cousin. You have your birdie.
1: So did you think the eggs were inside of the bird?
2: Yes, ma'am. Yeah, absolutely.
0: Oh, and then they hatch in the egg inside the bird.
2: No, I know the egg left, right? Then leaves the bird.
0: Yeah.
2: Right? I got to be careful. I'm on the radio.
0: Okay.
1: Yeah.
2: So then it sits in the egg and the mother nests till the egg hatched. That's what I thought.
0: Well, that's how it works.
2: Okay, see? So I wasn't wrong.
0: But that doesn't mean that they're pregnant. That means that the eggs get fertilized. That's a different thing.
1: Oh, gosh.
2: They still packing the baby.
1: Oh, my gosh. Thank you for making my day.
2: Well, thank you for confusing mine.
1: Jason.
0: Hey, you're not the only one confused here.
1: Uh-huh.
2: Oh, I love you guys.
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0: Jay and Aaron, Calgary's morning show.
1: I fire up my lightsaber. Ready for there's three shows at the Jube with Calgary Phil and Return of the Jedi. We've got a family four-pack of tickets to Saturday afternoon.
2: Asking you, what did you stand in line forever for?
1: Yeah, Garth Brooks comes up a lot.
2: A lot.
1: What did you stand in line for, Andrew?
3: Merchandise.
2: The merch.
3: Yeah, about an hour and a half wait for merchandise. Food was a half-hour line.
1: Was there anything that you wanted?
3: Not really. It was all just hats, so I ended up having to settle for a hat. Somebody gave me a lanyard.
1: Isn't that the worst? You wait and wait and wait, and then they don't even have the hoodie that you were waiting for.
3: Nope. It was terrible.
2: When the whole Eras tour was going on, I got to see Taylor Swift in Toronto, and my girlfriend wanted a Taylor Swift sweatshirt, and I stood in line probably same amount of time as you, at least an hour and a half. But I just had drinks and made friends. Then you get to the front of the line, and all they have is, like, shirts that are way too big. But you know what?
3: Oh, yeah.
2: I bought it anyway. Yeah. I bought a couple.
1: Might as well.
3: There you go.
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2: Backups in the northwest with an accident in northbound on Simons Valley Road at Kinkora Boulevard, blocking the right-hand lane. 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

0: 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Sucks to be you.
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2: Jay and Aaron, Calgary's morning show.
3: Hello, friends.
0: Hi, Jess.
4: Hello.
0: How are you?
3: How's it going?
0: How's your daughter Aria this morning?
3: She's good. I was worried because I had to take my son to track, and she had to kind of get ready by herself, but I'm back in time, and we won't be late. So.
0: Oh, there you go. Jess and Aria listen together to our show quite often.
3: Yes.
0: So thank you very much.
4: We love that. What did you stand in line forever for?
3: So when I was 12, I went with my mom's friend to stand in line for their Garth Brooks ticket.
0: Mm-hmm.
3: About 6 hours at the Bay. You know, when Ticketmaster used to be at the Bay.
4: Six hours?
3: I remember being on escalators. Yeah, 6 hours. And they didn't even take me to the concert.
0: Well, you stood in line and didn't go to the show?
3: I didn't go. I didn't go to a concert till I was about 22.
0: Oh my gosh.
3: They didn't even take me. I didn't get to see Garth Brooks till, you know, at least a decade later.
0: Are you kidding?
3: Yeah. I've seen him twice, though. He puts on a pretty good show.
0: He puts on a great show.
4: Wait a minute. So how did they explain that to you? Honey, we didn't get enough tickets?
3: Or? I'm not sure, but I'm sure I was devastated.
4: Yeah. I was going to say, probably cried.
3: They got me a t-shirt, but like that means much.
0: Yeah, I stood in line 6 hours for this concert that I didn't go to, and all I got was this lousy t-shirt.
3: Exactly.
2: Jay and Aaron, Calgary's morning show.

0: Jay and Aaron, Calgary's morning show.
1: Hi, it's Mandy. How are you guys?
2: Mandy, we're great. How are you doing this morning?
1: I'm doing great, thanks.
2: Great to hear.
1: So I have a story of what I stood in line for, if you want to hear it.
2: Yeah. Yes, please.
1: So last year, my parents were amazing, and they took my family, my two young boys and my husband, and my brother and his family and his daughter to Disneyland, which is just all lines. Everyone knows that.
3: Yeah.
1: However, all the kids didn't really care about meeting the characters, but I did at 36 years old. So all the kids were waiting around like, Mom, please, do we have, we're meeting Elsa, and we're not leaving till we meet Elsa. I'm the biggest Disney nerd ever, so I stood in line for an hour and a half to meet Elsa with all the kids, and when I got there, she was like, are you serious? Like, the look on her face and her eyes was like, really? Really? There's no child with you, it's just you. All right, let's take the picture, and out you go.
3: Wow. Can you get, like, a fast-track pass or whatever they call it for the characters, like you can for the rides?
1: I'm not really sure. Not that I saw. I think it was like you waited out if you want to see them.
3: Yeah.
2: Well, yep. and the thing is I think that they should. I mean, you're a kid at heart.
3: Yeah.
2: There's nothing wrong with the fact that you stood an hour and a half in line.
3: It might have been a pleasant surprise look.
1: I mean, I doubt it, but possibly.
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2: Traffic signal work on Country Hills Boulevard at 11th Street Northeast. 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

0: For family member Amanda, who says she would wait forever for Backstreet Boys or New Kids on the Block tickets.
1: Came up a lot over on Facebook.
0: Yeah.
1: Craig says, waited in line. This is pre-internet, overnight to make sure he could get registered in the classes he needed in his fourth year final semester to get his degree.
0: Really?
1: Wow.
0: A lot of lineups, long lineups.
1: Mm-hmm.
0: Your chance to see the Calgary Phil on Saturday. Family four-pack of tickets. Return of the Jedi with the Phil.
1: Nice.
0: James, standing in line.
2: Yeah, there was a job fair down at the BMO Center recently.
1: Uh-huh.
2: And we stood in line for 6.5 hours.
0: Whoa.
2: To get in. And then by the time we got close to the doors, I could see the doors. There's probably still about 300 people in front of me. And then they shut the doors on everybody and said that they were done. So
0: no.
2: Yeah, so didn't even get inside to see what was available. But
1: That... I remember us talking about that on the air and just saying, oh, you know, get there early. But I had no idea the lines were that long.
2: Yeah, it was absolutely insane.
0: That's devastating, man.
1: Yeah.
2: Yeah, it kind of shows the situation everybody's in right now, which is super unfortunate. But.
1: Yeah.
0: And you're looking for what kind of job?
2: I was looking for anything, really, at the time.
0: Yeah.
2: Yeah.
1: So have you found anything since or no?
2: Yeah, I got a little part-time thing going on, so it's something, right? It's money coming in, so
0: a little bit helps.
1: Absolutely,
0: days,
1: and then once you get your foot in the door somewhere, sometimes it'll turn into something bigger and better, hopefully, for you.
2: Exactly, absolutely.
0: All right,
1: good stuff.
0: Positive attitude, nothing but good things for you, buddy.
2: Yeah, thanks so much.
1: Take care, bye.
2: Yeah, bye-bye.
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11: All right, 8 o'clock. Yes, starting to get dark. We got some showers later. Getting cool for the weekend. So if you did some planting outside, just a heads up, we're getting down to about zero.
12: Zero or one. And so if you planted anything, you got to bring those planters in. Hopefully the planter won't be too heavy.
11: That's what they always say, though, right? Wait till after May long. And here comes May long.
12: Oh, whatever.
11: Hey, it's a Top Gun Day.
13: I feel the need. The need. For speed.
12: Ow! The movie premiered May 12th, 1986. Now, today is May 13th, so why celebrate today? They screwed up. The first Top Gun Day was celebrated on May 13th, and they said, meh, let's just keep it the way it is.
11: Who messed that up? Like, you had one job.
12: I know, right?
11: Let's have a Top Gun Day. Yes, excellent idea.
12: And you could have messed up one day and then go back to the original day, but they
11: They just kept it.
12: That's lazy.
11: That's all right. A lot of people stood in line to see Tom Cruise in that movie.
12: Oh, yeah. What did you stand in line forever for? We've got another four-pack of tickets up for grabs this morning to see the Calgary Phil presentation of Star Wars Return of the Jedi in concert on Saturday afternoon.
11: Nice. Get ready for Donut Wars.
14: Donuts.
11: Dunkin' Donuts is coming back.
12: We're kind of talking about the standing in line because of Shake Shack on Monday.
11: Yeah.
12: And now Dunkin' Donuts giving Tim Hortons a run for their money. First new location could open later this year. Greater Toronto area and Montreal.
11: Yep.
12: And then the rest of the locations will open next year and the year after.
11: They were in Canada before, long time ago.
12: They were. They closed, I think the last one closed in 2018. Listen to this. After Quebec franchises successfully sued them for not sufficiently promoting the brand.
11: So they just decided, I'm out. We're out.
12: It sounds like they're going to get it right this time.
11: Well, here's Ben Affleck is hoping. He loves his Dunkin'.
12: Oh, yeah.
11: Loves his Dunkin' Donuts. Mm-hmm. Conan O'Brien coming back for the Oscars.
12: Third time's a charm. Third straight year he's hosting. He always does such a fantastic job. By the way, and I didn't know this, the Oscars show going to move to YouTube in 2029.
11: Yep. You should see how much they were charging for the NFL package last season. Like, it was ridiculous.
12: On YouTube?
11: Yeah. It was crazy.
12: Do you remember how much?
11: No, but it was like in the thousands of dollars, it seems. It was ridiculous.
12: Wow.
11: Hacky sacks are coming back.
12: Yeah, they are. The kids are loving them. Do you remember you know, like you'd stand in a circle with people and then you'd kind of kick it around. Yep. I maybe got maybe three or four times before it on the floor.
11: Every now and then we used an onion from the garden because we didn't have a hacky sack. We lived in the middle of nowhere. So me, my brother Todd, and my buddy Dennis, we would just use an onion.
12: Yeah, and that could get, you know, onions are a little harder than hacky sacks, right?
11: Especially when you get beamed in the forehead.
12: Oh.
11: And yeah, that happened too.
12: Yeah.
11: NHL playoffs, round two, Sabres beat the Canadiens. We got a series.
12: Yeah, series tied at two apiece in action tonight. Wild at Avalanche, puck drop at 6 o'clock.
11: And Sid the Kid added to Canada's national men's team World Hockey Championships that gets underway. Team Canada and Sweden on Friday.
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0: Canada Songwriters Hall of Fame, Serena Ryder. Chance to see Calgary Phil Return of the Jedi Saturday afternoon.
1: What have you stood forever in line for? When I was a little, and I mean little, kid, my parents and my brother, if he was too young, but took me to the King Tut exhibit in Seattle.
0: Mm-hmm.
1: And that line, I don't know if it's because I was like 4 or 5. I was so, and it was raining because it's Seattle.
0: Yeah.
1: We stood in line for hours, Jay.
0: Outside.
1: And I think because I was so little that I didn't really understand, like, this was a big deal when that exhibit hit certain cities in North America.
0: For sure.
1: It was during, did they call it Tutmania? Or it was when Steve Martin did the King Tut dance and all that
0: the
1: kind
0: dance.
1: Of stuff. Yeah, but that is the one that I stood, well, maybe I laid there for hours.
0: Yeah.
1: Little kid.
0: Time must pass differently, right? When you're that young compared to being an adult.
1: Right. And I wonder if I ask my mom or dad, they'll be like, oh, yeah, we stood in line for 20 minutes.
0: Right? It could have been.
1: Now I'm going to have to ask them.
0: You need to find out.
1: Right?
0: Carrie, what were you in the lineup for?
2: We were waiting for the playoff tickets in 2004 when the Stanley Cup run was happening here in the city.
0: No way.
1: So how long did you wait in line?
2: We waited overnight in the cold. Like, it was such a cool time, though, because there was, like, bonfires and people were out playing hockey. But
1: yeah.
2: Me and my girlfriends got turned away, but the guys that we were with, they got tickets.
1: Nice.
0: Really?
2: Yeah.
1: And that was Tampa Bay.
2: No, I don't think it was Tampa Bay.
1: No,
2: it was round one.
1: Sorry. I thought you, okay.
0: Not the finals.
1: Okay, that's what
2: imagine that.
1: I know. That's why I'm like, well, no wonder she was like overnight in the snow.
0: Yeah, and that puck went in, by the way. That was a goal.
2: It was a goal.
0: Yeah,
2: we all know that.
1: Wow.
2: We'll say it forever, right?
0: Crying out loud. Carrie, thanks for listening. We'll get your name into the draw for that family 4-pack of tickets to the Phil.
2: Awesome. Thank you so much.
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1: Good news. The earlier accident we told you about southbound Deerfoot Trail at 16th Ave in the Northeast has been cleared. Let's take turns watering our lawns and landscapes to protect Calgary's water supply. 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
4: 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DoorDash, your door to more.
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0: of my favorite songs to air drum to Green Day, When I Come Around. I must burn like a lot of calories, hey?
1: Sure.
0: The animal over here.
1: Yeah.
0: At the 823, there's the clouds. There they are.
1: Oh.
0: Showers later, and then cool for the long weekend.
1: On.
0: We need the moisture. That's what they always tell us.
1: But we really do, and just think how green everything's going to be by next week.
0: Talking about standing in long lines.
1: Yeah.
0: 4.5 hours for one of the iPhones years ago in Winnipeg, and then they ran out, so we had to get like little tickets. And those tickets had a number on them, so we could come back in a day or two and then pick up the phone. Once you get past the 4 hour mark, I think it's the point of no return. Like if you've made it that far,
1: or if you've waited that long, you've got to stick with it.
0: You got to stick it out.
1: No giving up.
0: And it doesn't matter how long it is after that.
1: Kathy says, voting in the last election, 2 hour lineup. She says, next time I'm doing advanced polls instead of going after work and waiting that long.
0: I do the advanced polls all the time. Wait till the referendum and those 9 book long questions that people will be answering.
1: Oh, boy.
0: That's going to take a while. Talking long lineups, Megan.
2: Oh, I'm patiently waiting. I am waiting in line for my turn to go have surgery for my shoulder.
0: No way.
2: Very true.
1: How long have you been waiting for?
2: Well, it's a process. So I injured it back December of 24. So I'm waiting to go see the orthopedic surgeon. Since then, I guess.
0: Well, you're still waiting to see the surgeon. You don't have a surgery date.
2: Yeah, I haven't even seen the surgeon yet.
1: Oh, my gosh. Yeah, and then once you see him or her, then you're waiting for your date.
2: Well, there's a few lines you have to wait in. So you got to wait for the doctor, and then you got to wait for the MRI, and then you got to wait for the surgeon to see you for the consult, and then you wait for the surgery date.
0: Ay, ay, ay.
2: It's a waiting game.
0: On a scale of 1 to 10, how does it feel?
2: I'm good with pain, so it's about a 6 to a 7.
0: Okay, so I'm not good with pain. It'd be a 12 or 13.
2: Yeah, you're in there, but it's not even the pain. It's the lack of movement that you don't have in your shoulder.
1: And you cycle all the time, right?
2: I do. That's a funny story. So I injured it by actually putting my bike into my car.
1: Oh, my gosh.
0: Yeah.
2: So it tore.
0: Well, to be fair, it's better than a car going into your bike.
2: 100%.
0: Yeah.
1: Yep.
0: Megan, all the best to you. Hey, we love you.
1: Yeah.
2: Thanks, guys.
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0: weekend, hey? Can't wait to spend $100 to get one tiny little tomato. You put all that work and effort and money into it, and at the end of the day, chances are half of them just split and the other half stay green.
1: No, mine are going to grow.
0: Are they?
1: And I bought five different varieties.
0: Yeah, I saw you watching videos on how to grow tomatoes.
1: Oh, my gosh.
0: Good for you.
1: I know. We'll see what happens. I'll bring you some if I get a lot.
0: Okay.
1: I know you don't give me any herbs because you don't have enough.
0: I might have more this year. I planted more. But that's just it. It was so nice yesterday with planting things. And now this weekend, overnight lows are going to be down to like zero.
1: Eek.
0: So.
1: Tomato plants don't like that.
0: No, they don't. Have you planted anything yet, Lisa?
2: My son did get a tree from his school. And we decided to plant it in a bigger pot and leave it outside in the front. So when it gets bigger, then we'll depot it and plant it somewhere.
0: This is Calgary, though, and you always say what?
2: Wait till after May long weekend.
0: Yeah. I was thinking about that yesterday when I was planting my herbs.
2: I'll wait.
1: I planted the tomato plants, but I can still bring them in, right?
2: That's right. Yeah.
1: It's just, it takes more babying if you're going to break the rules and do it before the May long.
2: That's right.
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1: Pedestrian involved accident. 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
1: The dance floor is open. Rhythm is a dancer. It's snap.
0: Jay and Aaron, Calgary's morning show.
1: We're loose and fancy free with that splitter, hey? In case you missed it, it's the Jay and Aaron morning show. One more time for good luck.
0: Jay and Aaron, Calgary's morning show.
2: You didn't even have your headphones on. You didn't even know we're on the air.
3: Well, because I was putting stuff. My hands are so dry.
1: So you missed it. So we came off the song, the splitter played, and then I said something, and then played the splitter, and then I said one more time for good luck.
3: Okay. People don't know what a splitter is.
1: Yeah, they do. This is a splitter.
0: Jay and Aaron, Calgary's morning show.
1: You know what a splitter is?
3: Now they do.
1: 836, talking about standing in line, your chance to see Calgary Phil with Return of the Jedi. Saturday afternoon. A lot of Garth Brooks.
3: Oh, about what you stand in line for.
1: Yeah.
3: Leanne says, I may be showing my age, but standing in line at Dusty's during Stampede, 1 hour isn't as long as a lot of the stories I'm reading and hearing about on the radio, but I assure you, 30 minutes can feel like 12 hours in some situations.
1: Oh, I forgot Dusty's was even a thing.
3: Right?
1: Oh, my gosh. And by saying I forget, it was the 90s, so I literally forget. Karen, standing in line for what?
4: A ride at Universal Studios, and it's the Hagrid's Magical Ride. And it was like within 6 months of Harry Potter Land opening.
3: Mm-hmm.
4: So it was having all these glitches. But we took our chances, and we went in and did 3 hours one day, and then decided to do another three-hour wait the next day.
1: Whoa.
4: And never got on it. And
1: no.
4: So my husband started calling it Hagrid's Magical Broke-Down Ride.
3: Oh. Wait a minute. So you waited like 2 days in a row, all those hours, and you never got to it?
4: No, because it would run, and then it would start to have problems, and then they would make an announcement that we had to file out. And the thing is, like, with a lot of those rides, you're kind of in, like, caves and stuff because they're trying to make it look like Harry Potter Land, and I'm, like, really claustrophobic.
3: Oh, no.
4: So for me to spend, like, 3 hours in this enclosed space with, like, the feeling of no way out really got to me.
1: Yeah, and shoulder to shoulder with strangers, and it's stuffy.
4: Oh, yeah, right?
1: Yeah.
3: Mm-hmm. Oh, Karen.
4: So if we ever go back, we better get on that ride.
1: You better get on that ride.
3: Uh-huh.

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1: All right. A few things on the go. An accident southbound on 10th Street approaching 4th Avenue in the southwest, blocking the right-hand lane, and a pedestrian-involved accident 44th Ave west of 52nd Street in the northeast. AMA members always save at Shell with 3 cents off per liter. 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
3: Today it's all about something we don't do a lot of at work, and sometimes our watches will tell us to.
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4: Standing.
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3: 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It thinks I'm hitting it twice. I'm not.
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0: After one of the world's biggest yawns from Aaron Wilde, I'll stand by you. It's the Pretenders. I didn't mean to put you to sleep.
1: No, you didn't.
0: Just looking for 90s stand songs.
1: Yawning is very catchy, you know.
0: I know.
1: I'm surprised you didn't just yawn.
0: I'm about to.
1: Uh-oh. Hold it in. Look at a light.
0: Gonna hold it in. R.E.M.

0: Remember in the 90s, people loved that song so much, and then they would go to the REM concert, and they refused to play the song.
1: What?
0: Because they thought they were selling out, and they didn't want to play the hits.
1: That's what people pay for.
0: Yeah.
1: Oh.
0: Yeah. Stand is our theme. It's the 90s at 9, one of the longest song titles ever, but it's got Stand in it.

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1: One great song after another.
0: Now that's variety.
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0: So come on, come work with us. 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

0: Jay and Aaron, Calgary's morning show.
1: Calgary Phil's doing something really cool, this time with Return of the Jedi. Yeah, we've got tickets to Saturday afternoon if you want to join the conversation.
2: Mm-hmm. What did you stand in line forever for?
1: Garth Brooks comes up a lot of concerts, because back then we had to stand in line.
2: Andrea says, back in 2000, I waited in line all night for a $5 DVD at Visions, LMAO. It was fun, though.
1: How about you, Jeannie?
3: Well, in 1992... the first Jurassic Park movie came out, and it was playing at the North Hills Cinema, which no longer exists.
1: Yeah,
2: okay.
3: But my husband and I stood in line for over an hour just to get into the theater, but it was worth it. It was a great movie.
2: Oh, good. I remember. You got it. You got in. That's good.
1: We stood in line. I lived in Saskatoon at the time, but yeah, that was a lineup.
2: Yeah.
1: North Hill, I just mentioned how they re-released the Star Wars movies, and I think it was Empire Strikes Back. Stood in line for hours outside, because you had to run and get the seats, right?
3: Yes.
1: You don't want to be sitting way at the back.
3: As far as I can remember, I don't think the seats were tiered. I think they were all... a level, sort of.
1: They were almost level.
2: Well,
1: it was one of those old theaters.
2: That
1: was
2: a different time, right? And then the seats would creak, and you'd feel like a little like spring
1: in your butt.
2: Ouch.
0: Jay and Aaron, Calgary's morning show. Wow.

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1: Ask an expert.
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1: I think 4.5 hours for an iPhone once. That might be the longest I've stood in line.
2: You waited that long?
1: Yeah.
2: Yeah, it was. You did?
1: Yeah, I did. I went by myself to the mall where the Apple store was.
2: Okay.
1: But I knew some people around me, so at least that helped.
2: So if you had to go to the bathroom, someone could hold your
1: exactly.
2: place in line.
1: What did you wait in line for, Josh?
3: There was a competition where you had to keep your hand on a camping trailer, and the last person to take it off won the camping trailer in Vegreville, Alberta.
1: Oh, my God. How long did you keep your hand on that thing?
3: I ended up only keeping it on for a couple hours because it was indoors and people were smoking, and I'm not a smoker, so I really could not take it.
2: Gross. Yeah.
1: How long ago was this that people were smoking inside?
3: This was actually last year.
1: Last year?
2: What? Well, it is Vegreville.
3: Yeah.
2: Vegreville? Is that how you say it? Isn't that the home of the Easter egg? The biggest Easter egg in the world?
3: I'm not sure.
1: Okay. He couldn't see from all that cigarette smoke.
3: Oh, it was bad. It was really, it was
2: now,
3: really bad.
2: Now, let me ask you, do you know the person that won, how long they had their hand on the trailer for?
3: I think it was around a day, 24 hours, or maybe a bit over a day.
1: Wow.
2: Whoa.
1: Can you imagine that?
2: By the way, I just Googled largest Easter egg in the world, Vegreville, Alberta.
1: Look at that.
3: Awesome.
2: Yeah, you betcha.
1: Home of the smokers.
3: Nice. Yeah.

0: Good morning, Jane and Aaron.
1: Steve.
2: Good morning, Steve.
3: How are you, my friend?
0: I'm doing great today.
3: Did you see that sunrise this morning?
0: I did, actually. I was out really early this morning.
3: Epic, nice. Right?
0: That was really nice.
2: I think Jay's rubbing it in because he told me about it, but I was too busy to pay attention, and then I missed it.
3: I said you should go and see those clouds before they disappear, and you turned
2: you
3: over your shoulder, and yeah.
2: There will be another sunrise.
3: Not necessarily.
2: I know. There's no guarantee in life. Steve, have you ever stood in line for, a long time to see something or get something?
0: I never stood in line for a concert ticket, but every third Saturday of the month, Disney stores would have like exclusive pin sets and plushies and bugs, and I would stand in there probably 2 hours ahead of time to make sure I got mine.
3: Wow.
2: Really?
3: I take it you've still got them, you collect them, you've got them somewhere?
0: Yeah, they're all pinned up on my board in my room, but it's Disney store shut down, so I can't finish the set.
3: Can you get that sort of thing online or not anymore?
0: You can do it online, but it's very expensive, and then there's shipping. And
2: Steve, which one is your favorite pin?
0: Oh, I'm a big Robin Hood fan, so it's about 2 inches in circumference, and it just got Robin and Maid Marian on it.
3: Well, size isn't everything.
0: Keep telling yourself that.
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0: You know, there are some songs that no matter how many times you've heard them, whenever you hear them, they just make you smile. And that, I think, is one of them. 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
0: Well, I hope you are settling into your workday. Let's get you through this workday so that we can get you a little bit closer into the weekend, halfway through the work week, and then we've got a long weekend ahead of us. Today, we'll see a risk of thunderstorm. It's set this morning. I don't know. Did you see it then? I saw a little bit of showers, but it should be pretty good this afternoon. Getting up to 23, and then we'll see the rain. That's when it's going to start. Rain starting tonight, about 5 millimeters, and then periods of rain ending early in the morning and then clearing up. So that's good, because tomorrow afternoon, I've got a guy. Actually, I think maybe he's coming tomorrow morning. Oh, man. Good timing. I've got somebody coming over tomorrow to help me fix my deck. Ryan, shout out to you. I'm sorry. We picked the bad day for it. But then it's done, right? And then we've got sunshine as we get into Friday. And then more rain. And then into the weekend. So Saturday, we've got 7 degrees with a 60% chance of showers. A little bit better, though, as we get into Monday. We should get all the way up to 14 for holiday Monday. Hopefully you get a long weekend.
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1: A love song from the 90s. This one, 1995. Let's look at apologizing. If somebody gives you a sincere apology, what does that look like? Like they are truly, deeply sorry. It's not about just saying I'm sorry. It's more than that, isn't it? So the core message in this song is that sincere apology, taking on the responsibility, and wanting to fix the mistakes that caused the separation. It's back for good. And take that. It's a love song from the 90s.

0: Well, sometimes a love song's all about making up after a breakup and wanting you back for good. It's a love song from the 90s from Take That. Back for good. Is there a love song you want? One that resonates with you? Let me know. We'll see if we can find it for you. 403-692-0977.
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2: 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You can't count on Calgary weather, but you can count on DoorDash. 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
0: Well, it's true. In the past, I haven't had a green thumb. Do you have a green thumb? I want to have a green thumb, but I am getting better because I actually have more time on my hands now, so it's a little bit easier to get things done the way that I want to get them done. And I guess we got to be careful. So they always say in Calgary, you wait until the May-long weekend before you start planting things. And I saw, so first things that I saw was coming out of the community that I live in, they planted daffodils. They're not, but they're full daffodils. Like, they planted the whole plant. So all of a sudden we have these beautiful flowers in the city. And I'm like, wait, those didn't grow. We have to do things a little bit differently here in Calgary. But I did buy a tomato plant. And I have been warned. I just got to keep an eye on the temperature. So Friday and Saturday overnights, even Sunday, like Friday overnight, low is 4. And then we've got one on Saturday and Sunday, too. So have you planted? My question is, my long-winded question here is, have you planted anything yet? Like, do you have any tips or tricks for us if we want to try to have a green thumb? I'd love to hear from you. Those that know best, I am not one. Do we wait until we plant things, or do we just get things that we can bring indoors? Like, is that how it works in Alberta? I should know. I've been here for over 30 years. But this is kind of my first year of doing this on my own and having a little bit of a garden. So let me know if you are skilled in the green thumb area. I would love to hear from you. 403-692-0977.
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0: Yeah, our May long weekend looks like it's going to be a wet one for us. Are you planning on doing any gardening, going to get outside? They say May long weekend's the weekend to do this. Should we be doing this, though? We've got some cool temperatures, like overnight temperatures. So do we wait, or do we buy things that, you know, that we can bring inside and don't really plant them? If you have any helpful tips on gardening, we would love to hear from you. 403-692-0977. 23 degrees today. We've got the rain starting overnight tonight into tomorrow. Rain tomorrow, 17 degrees. The sun should come back with 14 on Friday. And then a wet Saturday. The high is only 7.

0: Shake.
1: All right, I think you're going to like this one. Halfway through the work week, we want to get you up and get you moving for the Shake It Off song. Dory is our 97.7 family member. She's down in Earlton and says, there's a Shake It Off song I never hear you play. I hear you play Ricky Martin, but not this one. This is the perfect Shake It Off song, and if anybody doesn't get up and get moving to this one, well, then you need to start doing it. I love that. Ricky Martin, let's do it and shake it off. Shake your

requested that song from Earlton and wanted to hear that one to get her up and get her moving. I love that. A great Shake It Off song. Is there one you want? One that resonates with you? Let's get you up and get you moving so we can get you into this long weekend. 403-692-0977.

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0: 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Any tips for this weekend if you're getting out there to do some gardening? I was asking you, do you wait? Like, because we've got some cold temperatures. Do you plant things that you can bring inside? 97.7 family member Lisa is she drives in from Strathmore and says, it's my Friday. Yay. Well, good for you. Get to enjoy an early long weekend. She says, I think planting your plants should be treated the same as winter tires. Don't do anything until after May long weekend. Yeah, we certainly saw that, didn't we, when people changed their tires in April. Yeah, no, you can't. You got to wait. Now, I did bite the bullet, and I changed my tires the week before the long weekend. But yes. All right, so happy planting this weekend then. It's going to be wet out there. Here's Avicii.

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0: All right, it's May Long Weekend, and they say that we should be planting stuff, that's the weekend. Change your winter tires. It's going to be a wet one for us, though. So if you have a green thumb, do you have any tips for those of us that don't have a green thumb, that really want to have a green thumb? So this is from our 97.7 family member, Sue. And she says, you know, I seem to have a green thumb, coaxed my flowers back to life after last year's hailstorm. I do love to sprout herbs from store-bought. It could just be luck, but I like to talk to my plants. Then my plants should be A-okay. I do a lot of talking to my plants. No, I really do. I wake up in the morning. I say good morning. They have names. Well, it's worth a shot, right? If it helps, it helps.

0: things that make you go,
1: So we're going to play a song from Madonna, and it's her song, I'll Remember. And the so-called music experts have done a lot of dissecting of this song and what it really represented, for Madonna. So she released the song in 1994, and the experts say it was a significant song in Madonna's career, representing a crucial image pivot after her highly controversial early 90s era. Some interesting facts about it are that the song was a deliberate effort to pivot away from the overtly sexual imagery of her erotica album and the sex book. And they say it marked a softer, more accessible image for Madonna. The song features a distinct synthesizer arrangement designed to mimic a continuously reverberating heartbeat, symbolizing the emotional core of the song. Let's have a listen. Madonna, and I'll Remember.

0: for Friday, Saturday, and Sunday. A little bit cooler than what we have had. 4 on Friday. Saturday's overnight is only 1, and then 2 for Sunday. Wet weather on Saturday. Hopefully starting to see a little bit of clearing and warming up for us on Monday, holiday Monday. We should get up to about 14 degrees.
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0: If you're new to Calgary, you will know that the weather here is unpredictable. And if you've been around for a long time, yep, it's a confirmation. Our weather is unpredictable, so sometimes planting things can be hard and hard to know what you're supposed to do. So I've been asking for some green thumb tips. If you have a green thumb, let us know what we should and shouldn't be doing. And let me know if you confirm or deny these. This is from AI. And AI says that with the right techniques, you can have a very productive garden. The trick, they say, on AI, whoever they are, in an electrical box somewhere, they say wait for June 1st. I didn't know that. It says avoid planting those tender plants, tomatoes, peppers, and annuals before the May long weekend, or safer yet, wait till June 1st to avoid frost damage. We can't wait that long. We're too impatient to wait that long. This one also is an interesting one because we have to watch for hail. So during the summer, we get these quick flash hailstorms that destroy lots of things. But they say keep buckets, empty pots, or specialized plant covers on hand to cover delicate plants during the hailstorm. But usually the hail shows up when you're not home. So I don't know how much that's going to help you. And then they say during the Chinooks, so in the winter or early spring, you can water your perennials if we have the warm Chinook, as the dry wind can kill them. But then again, we also have weird water restrictions. So I don't know if that was helpful or not. Here's the Counting Crows.

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0: All right, you're going to do some gardening this weekend. Maybe you are, maybe you're not. You're like, no. I get my vegetables straight from the store. Well, maybe you want to plant some. Maybe you want to have some for your yard. I mean, everything's super expensive. I did get a tomato plant. Now, I don't have a green thumb, but I'm going to try my darndest. Really, really try. This is a good tip. Water early or late. So if you water early in the morning or the evening, it'll minimize the evaporation. That's what I'm doing wrong. And also, if you've got some flowers, they say make sure you deadhead them. So regularly remove dead flower heads to encourage more blooms throughout the season. That one I actually did know. Capable of that. So you have any green thumb tips? Let me know. 403-692-0977.

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0: Looking for some green thumb tips, and I came across this article in one of my favorite Calgary magazines, Calgary's Child. So calgaryschild.com, and they have some great tips in there for gardening with your little ones. And one says select seeds that germinate quickly, like radishes, peas, sunflowers, or zucchini, because it gives your child an early sense of accomplishment and excitement for what's to come. 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I like the pickle jar, plant cucumbers, dill, garlic, and then make pickles from your harvest, of course, in the fall. These are great ideas. 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

Holy moly, there's a lot of celebrities with birthdays today. We'll just mention a few of them. If it's your birthday today on this Wednesday, May 13th, happy birthday to you. We are going to celebrate Miley Cyrus's mom, Tish Cyrus, has a birthday today. Stephen Colbert, Dennis Rodman, Stevie Wonder, Harvey Keitel, Robert Pattinson, country singer Morgan Wallen, and we are going to celebrate with none other than...

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0: Warm weather for us today. A little muggy out there with overcast sky. And we've got some rain in the forecast. It's going to start for us this evening. About 5 millimeters of rain and some wind gusts this evening. So does that mean the sideways rain? Is that what that forecast is reading like? I read it off of Environment Canada, weather.gc.ca. Now, the rain is expected to end tomorrow morning and then clearing up, so it'll get up to 17. As we get into Friday, sunshine, not bad, starting for the long weekend, and 14, but then it starts to cool off. We've got showers and 7 on Saturday, back to a mix of cloud and 10 on Sunday, and then back to 14 as we have holiday Monday.
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It's Avril Lavigne. I'm with you. That is all for me. Christina Rosell, Grant Buchanan settling in. He's got all of those big CDs that, well, they're not big. I mean, considering everything's digital now, I guess they are big. Not as big as a vinyl, but it is Grant's five-disc CD changer. It's not the, you know, ever-changing 45s or 33s. Anyways, you never know what you're going to get. It's coming up after 2 o'clock. Have yourself a good afternoon. I will talk to you again tomorrow, leaving you with Sia and Titanium.

0: 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Oh, stop. 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
1: That's right. It's your favorite time of the day. I got my parents' old 5-CD changer that I hauled out of their basement. My big binder of all my favorite CDs from the 90s. We're going to load in 5 discs, hit shuffle, and see what song we get. Today, 5 of your favorite adult alternative bands from the 90s. All grown up. I don't know. That's at least what they called it. Let's start with Toad the Wet Sprocket. How can you go wrong? Sister Hazel. The Wallflowers, Fastball, and Sugar Ray. All right, let's close it. And let's hit shuffle, shall we? Track 3 off CD 2.

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1: 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I'm probably going to read it. 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I'm handing the keys over to you. Where are my keys? I lost them again. 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
1: Today is Whatever Wednesday, which means whatever you text to 403-692-0977, I'm probably going to read it, especially if it's like this one from family member Derek, who says, only in Calgary will people line up for hours for a milkshake from a shack in a mall. If I'm waiting that long, it better come with concert tickets and a mortgage payment. That would be nice, you know, for your own shack. There is a, I saw a video of that, people waiting, waiting in line. See, I used to think people waiting in line at the double drive-thru at Peter's Drive-In for a milkshake was ridiculous, but yeah, I don't know what it is. Milkshakes are good, but I don't know. Are they that good? Maybe they are. I have no idea. But Derek, thank you for that. This is funny. This one's from family member Amanda, who says, took the kids to see Blippi yesterday, and within 30 seconds, my wife leans over and goes, that is not the real Blippi. Kids had the time of their lives, though. We just rolled with it. I have heard of this. There's a new... There's an imposter Blippi. I don't know what the deal is, but Blippi's blowing up. You know, you got to have multiple Blippies, I guess. But maybe there needs to be a better costume because people are catching on for sure. Kids are smart. You know, that's tough to get stuff by them. And family member Jason says, before you disappear for the long weekend, come out to South Glenmore Park Saturday for the Scouts Popcorn Run. Family-friendly, good vibes, and you'll burn just enough calories to justify eating an entire bag of Scouts popcorn. If they're selling popcorn, I'm in. The they got a Little Colonel's 2K, the Poppin' 5K Run, the Hot Poppin' 10K. Does it come with popcorn? I don't know, but hopefully it does. Oh! And you do, yeah, the little kids do get popcorn. I'm in. The popcorn run Saturday at South Glenmore Park for Scouts Canada. That sounds like a good time, doesn't it?
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1: Today is Whatever Wednesday, which means whatever you text to 403-692-0977. I'm probably going to read it. I don't know about this one, though. This one says, Montreal Canadiens suck. Buffalo is going to Buffalo them big time. Okay. I mean, it's all tied up, isn't it? The series? I watched the game last night. Now I can't remember. I think it's tied 2-2, which guarantees a game on Saturday. Game 5 is tomorrow? Is that right? Man, it's too much hockey. It's wild, but... I don't know if the Montreal Canadiens suck. They're playing a good team. Buffalo's good. I am enjoying the hockey, though. The hockey is good. The game last night, too, the Ducks and Golden Knights game, I stayed up for that one, too. I got to start sleeping more. We need more less hockey so I can get some sleep. Family member Jude says, hey, Grant. Grant Balban, Jude from Mars again. Hope you're having a good day. Starting tomorrow, if I send in a pun or riddle to you every day for the next 30 days, you have to let me come on one day and read the weather. Anytime. You can read the weather, Jude. Maybe I'll give you a call and we'll get you to do the weather. You send as many puns or jokes as you want. Doesn't mean I'm going to read them, but on Wednesdays, I usually make an exception. And this one is real. Real texts. We get all kinds, but man, like things happening in Calgary, scary things, real things. Whatever you text, I'm going to read it. This is from family member Chris in Auburn Bay, who says, as a parent in Auburn Bay, last week's stabbing shook a lot of us. Just heartbreaking. Hoping that little boy continues to recover and that his family is surrounded by support right now. It is hard enough being a kid. It's hard enough being a teenager. I did hear about that. Two youths were arrested. I don't know the status of this kid. I guess his... He was in serious condition. He was in stable condition, though, upgraded late last week. I can't imagine what that family's going through. And yeah, if you live in Auburn Bay, I'm sorry that happened. That should not happen anywhere. Kids should not be doing that. Man, I don't know what else to say, but hoping for the best for that little kid. That is something no one should ever have to go through.
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1: Today is Whatever Wednesday, which means whatever you text to 403-692-0977, I'm probably going to read it. Like this one from family member Melissa in Coventry Hills, who says, big congrats to all the grads at North Trail High School today. Huge milestone. Now go enjoy one last stress-free summer before real life starts charging you for everything. Oh, good. Let's just hit them with the reality right upside the head on the day that they celebrate their grad. They still got to pass diplomas, don't they? You still got like 6 weeks. Why are they doing grad so early? This is wild. It's the middle of May and they're already doing grads. I guess, and it's funny, I've never heard of North Trail High School. There's so many high schools now in Calgary, so many kids. It's great there's so many grads. Now go get a job. That's just terrible, isn't it? Family member Rob in Deer Ridge says, my lawn is garbage. I'm pretty sure you could park a cement truck. It's so hard. Need one ambitious teenager to rent an aerator and go door to door like the good old days. Kid would make a fortune this weekend. You know, that's funny. I remember a kid coming to the door and he's like, hey, I got an aerator. You want me to aerate your grass? I'm like, yeah, absolutely. That would be great. And it was like $40 or $50 or something like that. I think I even tipped him. And then he just went to the next house. That's so smart. I love that. You know, that's a kid who graduated and was told, go get a job immediately. So go to Deer Ridge and Deer Run and not Queensland. They're too fancy. I'm just kidding. Family member Tanya says, anyone know who's actually hiring students for summer jobs right now? My son's applied everywhere from grocery stores to golf courses and hasn't heard anything back. If you are hiring, by the way, feel free to text me. I'll spread the word. We'll get it out there. We'll help Tanya out. But may I recommend renting an aerator?
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1: Today is Whatever Wednesday. 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I'm probably going to read it. This one's from family member Tyler, who says, tried watching the Kevin Hart roast, and wow, that thing was rough. At least Ronda Rousey is fighting Saturday, so there's still something entertaining to watch on Netflix. I also watched the Kevin Hart roast. There were some yikes. There were some moments. It was long. It wasn't like 3 hours, too. Man, it was. Anyways, yeah, you get to watch Ronda Rousey beat people up, so that's good. You know, they should have a roast of her, and then if she doesn't like it, she beats people up. I would watch that. Family member Mark says, if this happens, Mark, I could totally see this happening. Family member Mark says, calling it right now. Gas will hit $2 before the long weekend. Feels like every Thursday before a long weekend, the price of gas goes up. And my goodness, I remember when it went over $1, they had to change a lot of the signs and add a space for the one. Anyways, if that happens, that'll be devastating. I could see it happening for sure. And family member Jenna says, if you haven't seen the videos from Iron Fist Hustler, you have to. Roasting Calgary neighborhoods and way too accurate.

0: Every single one somehow feels personal. If you haven't seen those videos, they're actually really funny. He talks like this, and he says, "Bonus Forest Lawn." If you've lived here long enough, you know that he's, you know, it's entertainment. And then you read the comments, and people do take them very personally, which I get. It's your neighborhood. This guy is making a video of it, but they are funny. They're pretty good. You should watch them. Iron Fist Hustler. I just want him to roast me now. That's way better than the Kevin Hart roast.
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1: Today is Whatever Wednesday. 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I'm probably going to read it. Like this one from family member Nicole, who says, if anyone's got extra Disney Superstore stickers kicking around, my daughter is absolutely determined to finish the whole book before the promo ends. I was at Superstore today. I had never had these Disney stickers, and it prompted me on the self-checkout, and I thought, well, I spent $50. I'm probably going to get a whole stack of these. I got one thing. Is it one thing of stickers per, like, $50? That's crazy, these Disney stickers. I also need all your Disney stickers, so, yeah, if you have extra Disney stickers floating around, yeah, give them to Nicole and me. And I don't know, everyone. Give them to random people on the streets and just see what their reaction is. Family member Devin says, bought a bike off Marketplace and realized afterward the rear tire is badly bent and it wobbles while my daughter rides. Guessing I'm probably out of luck, but hopefully karma catches up to that seller eventually. That is a tough situation. I've been in that situation too. Oddly enough, with a bike, very similar, and should have taken it for like a test drive. That was maybe my mistake, and I don't know if people are allowed to do that, or I don't know. Probably should have, though, because, you want the bike to be safe, you buy it. Yeah, that's too bad. And this one is from family member Rowena, who says, hello, I'm Rowena. I have a little sourdough shop in Nanton. I will give it a shot promoting myself. Best sourdough in the South, located at 2127 19th Street, Nanton. Hope to see you. P.S. We'll send a few loaves for Jay and Aaron if they love sourdough. Thanks for reading this. Have a good day. Why do they get bread? They didn't do nothing. I read it. I do love sourdough. Especially homemade sourdough. I killed my starter. I probably need a new starter. But, hey, if you're looking for a day trip, what's Nanton, like an hour away? Go see Rowena at the Best Sourdough in the South. And that's at 2127 19th Street. My goodness, that is like a block and a half from the candy store. That's all you need to know. Go a block and a half north of the candy store and the ice cream shop. Now I want to go to Nanton. You know what? We were thinking about doing a day trip. We're not going anywhere this long weekend, but maybe do a day trip. Nanton's the spot. The Bomber Museum is amazing. The candy store. And now sourdough. I'm in. This is great. Go check out Rowena and the Best Sourdough in the South in Nanton.
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1: 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I'm probably going to read it. This one's from family member Sarah in Cranston, who says, if one more person messages me with, hey, girly, you'd be perfect for this business opportunity, I'm going to lose it. Please stop trying to recruit me into your pyramid scheme. But Sarah, have you ever wanted to be your own boss? Sorry. You know what? It's having a side hustle. I respect it, but if you're in a pyramid scheme, let's just call it what it is, you know, or multi-level marketing, whatever you want to call it. And stop trying to sell me stuff and trying to recruit me. I know that's the, you know, I'm with you too, Sarah. I don't like that. I don't like the ick. It gives me the ick. I don't like it. Family member Mike says, shout out to all the yard cleanup crews out there right now trying to get done before the rain hits. Those people are grinding from sunrise to sunset. Half the city would still be buried in dead leaves without them. Yes, I will need some dethatching because I have thatched too much. I need dethatching, aerating. I need it all. Mike, that's a nice little shout out there. Thanks for sending that. And this one's from family member Kevin, who says, pretty pumped for OTA Fest or OTA Fest this weekend. Always such a fun crowd. The cosplay gets more impressive each year. OTA Fest is a Japanese anime pop culture festival held here in town. It goes from May 15th to 17th at the TELUS Convention Center and Marriott Downtown Hotel. It's been going for 27 years, is that right? Holy moly. You know what? I'm such a Sailor Moon fan that I gotta go. I gotta check out OTA Fest or OTA Fest. And I also love Neon Genesis and Jujutsu Kaisen and Frarian and Cyberpunk and Fire Force and Demon Slayer. I'm just reading off a list of anime shows. I don't know what any of those things are.

0: Sounds like the lights are malfunctioning at McLeod Trail and 7th Avenue by Olympic Plaza, by the old City Hall there, by the most interesting Tim Hortons in the entire city. You can probably imagine northbound McLeod, real slow. So is eastbound 9th Avenue approaching McLeod with some of those backups in there. Heads up for that. We've got another crash for you. This one's in the Bridgeland, Riverside, Renfrew area, 8th Avenue at 10th Street. Of course, 8th Avenue, the secret overpass that takes you to Mayland Heights. If you've never been on it, it's trippy. And if you're on Deerfoot, you've probably driven under it and not even noticed it. That's weird, right? Well, it's cool. Not the crash, but the overpass. We like it. We've got one in the northeast by the old Black Bull. 64th Avenue and Hunter Horn Road. Is it wing night there? It might be. That would be lovely. I get distracted so easily by food. It's ridiculous. We've got another one in Royal Vista. Country Hills Boulevard, just off Stony Trail as you go northbound. So another crash there. And I think we have one more. Isn't there one more in the south? Or was I imagining that? There might be. There is one. Yeah, that's right. 130th. As you go westbound right before Deerfoot by the Burger Priest. And also with you, we love the Burger Priest. Let's take turns watering our lawns and landscapes to protect Calgary's water supply. 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
1: Today is Whatever Wednesday, which means whatever you text to 403-692-0977. I'm probably going to read it. We've got one here from family member Alyssa, who says, as an illustrator, it honestly sucks watching people use AI for team logos and event posters. Used to be a great little side hustle for local artists, and it feels like that work has disappeared overnight. That's interesting. I never even thought of that. I usually just take pictures of my friends and get AI to make those people look silly. But yeah, if you're an illustrator or, you know, like a poster for something, a logo for an event, you're absolutely right, Alyssa. So hire a local illustrator instead of using AI. But don't tell AI we said that. We love AI because they're going to be our bosses one day. Family member Trevor says, can confirm Parkland sourdough in Nanton is unreal. They even make birthday cake bread somehow, and it tastes amazing. They make birthday cake sourdough? We had a text earlier from Rowena, family member Rowena at Parkland Sourdough in Nanton. Well, there you go. Somebody saying it is the spot. I'll take some birthday cake sourdough because I have the palate of a child. And family member Jen says the Calgary Wild FC game Saturday should be a sellout. The city keeps saying it wants more pro sports to support. Well, here's your chance. Go buy some tickets. It's a great idea. The Wild FC is hosting the Montreal Roses at McMahon Stadium Saturday at 3 p.m. What are we're gonna bury the Roses? What are we gonna? I don't know what we're gonna do to them, but yeah, that would be great. The Wild game on Saturday. You're right; it should be a sellout. I love that. Spread the word. Buy some tickets.
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1: Today is Whatever Wednesday, and that, of course, means whatever you text to 403-692-0977. I'm probably going to read it. We got a long one here, but you know what? I'm just going to read it. It's probably the same length as three texts, and then you won't have to hear me ramble on about nonsense after. So this was from family member Amin. And it says, this is my Whatever Wednesday message since this month is Celiac Awareness Month. I wanted to share something personal. My wife was diagnosed with celiac disease almost 5 years ago, and unfortunately today we found out that our little daughter, who's only 8 years old, has likely been diagnosed as well. We're still going through the endoscopy process and additional testing, and we haven't even told her yet. I just want people to understand that celiac disease is a serious autoimmune disease. There are so many people suffering from gluten exposure and the effects it has on their health. Sometimes people think ordering gluten-free food is just a preference or a trend, but for people with celiac disease, even tiny amounts of gluten or cross-contamination can make them very sick and lead to serious long-term complications. I was recently at a restaurant, and when we asked for no cross-contamination, the server didn't seem to understand how serious it was, almost teasing us about it. I don't want to mention what the restaurant's name is, but moments like that show how much more awareness and education are needed. For someone with celiac disease, even a small amount of gluten can damage their intestines and increase their risk of other serious health problems. Just want to mention, this is Celiac Awareness Month, and ask if you could help educate people about what celiac disease really is and why gluten-free safety matters so much. Thank you so much. You're welcome. I cannot educate people because I know nothing. I love gluten. No offense, but I do. I'm a big fan. Although I have had some gluten-free stuff that I thought was real good. So, you know, who doesn't love a good flax egg? Egg. Egg doesn't have gluten in it. I don't even know. See, this is the problem. I am uneducated, but I appreciate this text. I didn't know it's Celiac Awareness Month, so happy to spread the word. And yeah, cross-contamination. We don't like it. Not a fan.
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1: Hey, they fixed the lights downtown. It was a big mess near Olympic Plaza. But now it's better, although it's still really backed up on northbound McLeod. The lights were out at the C-Train tracks there at 7th Avenue by the old City Hall. And by old, I mean old. Anyways, northbound McLeod is getting better, but the lights are working. It's still a bit of a mess through there, which that's too bad. We've got a crash in Bowness, right by the Sev. Bowness Road and 77th Street Northwest. If you're going to have a Sev, it might as well be at 77th Street, although 711th Street would be even better. I don't know where that would be, though. That would be in, like, Bezanson or something like that. Fun word to say, Bezanson. Haven't said it in a while. We've also got a crash at Country Hills Drive and Country Hills Boulevard in the Northwest. Not nearly close enough to a 7-Eleven for my liking. So watch out for that crash. There might be another one. Isn't there one? Is there one? There's not one. No, that's just construction. The construction on McLeod near Canyon Meadows Drive and Fish Creek and all that. It's messy, but looks like they're putting in an extra lane. Who doesn't love an extra lane? 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
2: We've got a crash in the southwest on the border between Millrise and Evergreen. It is on Millview Gate Southwest and James McKevitt Road Southwest. Watch out for that. And have been meaning to congratulate Evergreen on having a new entry and exit point, which my grandpa lived in Evergreen forever. And you just drive around going over speed bumps, being like, what is this? Just one way in, one way out. And now, two ways in and two ways out. Maybe even three. Fish Creek Boulevard and then 162nd Avenue. What a time. What a world that we live in. They still have speed bumps there, though. Not a fan of the speed. I get it. But, yeah. Anyways, you don't need to hear my thoughts on speed bumps. No one cares. We have a crash on southbound Crowchild near Centennial Arenas, which is what they called Flames Community Arenas back in the day. Whatever day that was, I don't know, Tuesday maybe? We've also got one in Bowness at the corner of Walk and Don't Walk, 77th Street and Bowness Road by the 7-Eleven. Just down from the Bowness Pub, by the way. Don't try taking kids in there. I did it once, and they thought I was a bit weird. But they wanted to play VLTs. I'm joking. Okay. 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It's a match made at the pump. 60 minutes of tremendous tunes for your ride home is 30 seconds away. And we kick it off with Marky Mark in just a sec. But first, take it away. Less handsome than Marky Mark person.
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A beautiful backdrop. That's Shania Twain. The Rush Hour rolls on. 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
1: 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However, today we travel to beautiful Nanton, Alberta. Your Road of the Day is 21st Avenue. 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Well, it is the road that you take when you leave Calgary and drive south into Nanton. 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The Wagon Wheel, the bank. We had a text earlier today about Parkland Sourdough. 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And then, of course, the ice cream shop, the candy store. 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Georgie's Cafe as well. Wild Time Cafe. There is a... It's bumping. It's bumping in Nanton. And if you... and don't forget Samusa. Samusa, which is a... I don't even know if that's a real thing. But it's on the map for Nanton. 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Samusa. I don't know if that's true. Raymond's Restaurant as well. 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There's your day trip. But 21st Avenue, downtown Nanton. Your Road of the Day for today. We love Nanton. 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